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1: Partner, take it down. It's me against the music. 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

0: Minden, mindenből a legjobbat. 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
0: Nyíregyháza zenei kedvencei.

Yeah, you know what? 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Chevy, it's getting kind of heavy. Irrelevant, selling it, dipping away. Time keeps slipping away. Zipping the safe, flipping for pay. 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
2: Hey mama, this that shit that make you move, mama. Get on the floor and move your booty, mama. 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